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And if your man gives you trouble just to move out on the double, and you don't let it trouble your brain, cause away goes trouble down the drain. Said away goes trouble down the drain.

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1: 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Ultra fine, shall I be the first then to say what?

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Τα καλύτερα τραγούδια όλων των εποχών. When your legs don't work like they used to before, and I can't sweep you off of your feet,

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1: 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We still in here. Hey yo, Mrinta, I can't believe we gonna do this again. You ready? 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